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Coming up, who they say is America's best city. In the meantime, it's Alabama with Take Me Down. We're in the middle of 30 minutes of real country on 95.7 The Ranch.

Freddie Mercury with Bottle Rockets, country's greatest hits, 95.7 The Ranch. Dave Clemens with The Ride Home. And Santa Fe was just named as America's best city. I don't know about that one. I went to New York a couple years ago. There's some amazing things about New York. Things that everyone should know. Like if the Broadway show Wicked is sold out, you could just head down the street and watch a bunch of cackling witches on The View. And you could see the building where Friends was shot. And Seinfeld was shot. And John Lennon was shot. I think New York is pretty good. I don't know. I'd probably go with a city on the West Coast, though. If, I don't know. Something with a beach. Maybe. I don't know. Best city. They don't say

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8: 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Mostly cloudy with a chance of a rain shower tonight. Low's going to be 59. High tomorrow, 89 with mostly sunny skies and a chance of showers and thunderstorms. And it's sunny with a high of 86 on Thursday.
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Travis Tritt on Country's Greatest Hits, 95.7 The Ranch. Dave Clemens with The Ride Home up next. We kick off another 30 minutes of music. Also take a look at Central Oregon weather for you. And do you see this? Bunny XO. That's Jelly Roll's ex-wife or soon-to-be ex-wife. I don't know. Are they already divorced? Well, she deleted her podcast episode about her and Jelly Roll's divorce. But while it was up,

0: which wasn't very long. I made $100,000. She says, I don't care about money. If I just cared about the money, I'd keep it up and make another $100,000. But she decided not to do that. It's amazing how much money these people make on these podcasts.
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2: 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Mostly cloudy skies tonight with a chance of a rain shower. Low's going to be about 59. Mostly sunny tomorrow with a chance of showers and thunderstorms. High's going to be 89. And then sunny with a high of 86 on Thursday. 90.

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Dave Clements here with another hour of Real Country on Country's Greatest Hits, 95.7 The Ranch. During this hour, Tim McGraw and Where the Green Grass Grows.

Crosses. Country's greatest hits, 95.7 The Ranch. Dave Clemens with you for the ride home. Right now, we're in the middle of 30 minutes of real country. Here's Diamond Rio and Love.

0: Ella Langley and Be Her. Country's Greatest Hits, 95.7 The Ranch. Dave Clemens with The Ride Home coming up. Who they say is America's best city. And my rebuttal. That's coming up right now, though. It's Garth Brooks and Rodeo.
1: His eyes are cold and restless.

0: Garth Brooks and Rodeo. Country's greatest hits, 95.7 The Ranch. Dave Clemens with you for the ride home. They're saying Santa Fe is America's best city. I'm not sure what website did this or whatever, but Santa Fe was just named America's best city. But you know, I went to New York a couple years ago, and there's some amazing things about New York City. I feel like it should be, maybe it should be the one. I don't know. I'm more of a West Coast guy, but there's some pretty neat things about New York. Like taxi driver stench, that toughens the lungs. It's good for you. If you like to laugh, you can always go to a Mets game. And getting groped on the subway kind of leaves you feeling desired. There's some definite advantages to New York City. I've got more Country's Greatest Hits coming up on 95.7 The Ranch. We'll take a look at Central Oregon weather. Then I got Gretchen Wilson coming your way.
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0: 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Low tide's going to be 59 with a chance of a rain shower, and then chances of rain showers and thunderstorms tomorrow, mostly sunny with a high of 89.
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0: Tracy Byrd. I'm from the country. Country's greatest hits, 95.7 The Ranch. Dave Clemens with you for the ride home. Wrapping things up for me, but I'm about to kick off 30 minutes of real country, so hang on for that. Real quick, let's go over today's questions. Every day I ask three questions, usually in a 7 o'clock hour in the morning, so that when you get to work, you can take a look at the questions, answer them, and then we can talk about them here in the evening time. Here's today's questions. Number one, I want your favorite Toy Story character. Website says everybody likes Woody the best, and then Buzz, and then the Slinky Dog. You know, I like the Potato Head couple. They're pretty cool. Number two, your favorite Toy Story character that's not Buzz or Woody. Number three, name an older movie that young people need to see. And finally, the best thing about the town that you live in. And that's today's questions. And now it's time for me to get out of here. Find me on Facebook and Instagram. Become one of my close personal friends. Answer my questions every day. And be sure to join me tomorrow morning. I'm going to be here bright and early, 6 a.m. And I've got a few things to do for you tomorrow. I do know that we've got Crooked River Roundup Paramutual horse racing tickets to give away tomorrow morning during the morning show. Also, we're going to talk about things to do before you leave to make your vacation better. The ugliest cars ever made. The cities with the most bed bugs. And lots of country's greatest hits. It's going to be a great way to start a Wednesday right here on 95.7 The Ranch.
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10: 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Dylan Scott, nobody gonna love Brian Martin, right down to the creek by the water, I've been bad. Lone Star. Every-

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2: 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Mostly cloudy with a chance of a rain shower tonight. Low's going to be 59. High tomorrow, 89 with mostly sunny skies and a chance of showers and thunderstorms. And it's sunny with a high of 86 on Thursday.
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3: 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From Luke Combs to Kenny Chesney. 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

The devil went down to Georgia. He was looking for a soul to steal. He was in a bind because he was way behind and he was willing to make a deal. When he came across this young man sawing on a fiddle and playing it hot, and the devil jumped up on a hickory stump and said, "Boy, let me tell you what. I guess you didn't know it, but I'm a fiddle player too. And if you'd care to take a dare, I'll make a bet with you. Now you play pretty good fiddle, boy, but give the devil his due. I bet a fiddle of gold against your soul, 'cause I think I'm better than you."

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Johnny said, "Devil, just come on back if you ever want to try again. Because I told you once,

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0: There you go. And guess what? 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
3: 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Yeah, upcoming events and updates are posted on their Instagram pages. 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
2: 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From Luke Combs to Kenny Chesney. Yep. 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

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Good morning and howdy, partner. Dave Clemens checking in with another hour of Real Country on Country's Greatest Hits, 95.7 The Ranch. Let's start this morning off with Luke Bryan.

0: don't you join Dave Clemens for the drive home from 3 p.m. to 7?
1: You know what? 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
0: And he'll keep you updated on local events. 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

All right, I'm going to approve of this, okay? Alan Jackson doing the Don Williams song, It Must Be Love, on Country's Greatest Hits, 95.7 The Ranch. Dave Clemens here. And, yeah, I've always thought there should be, like, a board that you go to and say, hey, can I remake this classic? Because sometimes someone will remake a classic, and it's not very good, and they shouldn't have done it. So I'd like to be in charge of that, like a king of the redos. Not really. I don't care what you guys do. You remake that song as much as you want. If it's no good, we just won't listen to it, right? Alan Jackson doing a great job with that Don Williams song from 1979. Dave Clemens with you and getting settled in here. Are you ready? We got a look at Central Oregon weather coming up in just a moment. I can tell you, today we do have a chance of showers and thunderstorms. Otherwise, sunny today with a high of 89. And working on some stuff this morning, things to do before you leave to make your vacation better. Also, the ugliest cars ever made and the cities with the most bed bugs. Oh, plus, I'll have Crooked River Roundup Paramutual horse racing tickets to give away later this morning. Oh, and we're giving away Veggie Man, the Vegetable Man gift certificates. Vegetable Man Produce will be giving those away every Wednesday morning throughout the summer. So later I'll give you a chance to win a $25 gift certificate for that. Fill your kitchen with healthy, nutritious Pacific Northwest produce from the Vegetable Man. So we got a lot of cool stuff to do and a lot of great music to play. So hold on, we'll take a look at Central Oregon weather.

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0: All right, coming up, Ella Langley's sure getting a lot of attention. Tell you more about that in just a little bit. As far as weather goes, we've got a chance of showers and thunderstorms today. Sunny skies otherwise with a high of 89. That chance of showers and thunderstorms stays with us tonight. Partly cloudy with a low of 57, and then tomorrow sunny with a high in the mid-80s. For more weather anytime, go to MyCentralOregon.com, and while you're there, be sure to make us your homepage today. 90.

0: George Strait with Carried Away. Country's greatest hits, 95.7 The Ranch. Dave Clemens with you this morning. And we're looking for a high today of about 89. Sunny today, but there is a chance of showers and thunderstorms today and tonight. So be aware of that. We've got more Country's Greatest Hits coming up in just a moment. And what do you think of Ella Langley? She's getting a lot of attention right now. I guess Thomas Rhett and Niall Horan performed a cover of her Choosin' Texas in Nashville recently. Everybody thought it was great. Everybody's talking about Ella because her hit is number one on the Billboard Hot 100 for a 13th week. 13 on the top of the charts. That's pretty good.
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2: All right, we do have that number one hit from Ella Langley coming up next. But first, let's check in with Bill Baker, find out what's trending this morning.
3: Good morning. Redmond's police chief is asking for a full fireworks ban on future 4th of July's after several fires broke out during the holiday weekend that left three homes destroyed. And throughout Canada right now, there are more than 800 wildfires burning, all that smoke provoking air quality alerts from the Great Lakes to New York and New England. Supreme Court justices pleading for more security funding after an alarming rise in threats. Not only are they requesting more police, but more for cybersecurity, where there were 200 million attempted hacks against the Supreme Court in the past year. And they say that's expected to double this year. World Cup soccer down to three teams. England and Argentina face off in Atlanta today to see who plays Spain in the World Cup final. As we have partly sunny skies today, but very warm or high near 90, we could get some thunder showers this afternoon. Our daytime highs continue to push 90 through the weekend. More on the latest news, weather, road conditions at MyCentralOregon.com.
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0: Luke Combs, Be By You. Country's greatest hits, 95.7 The Ranch. Dave Clemens with you. Good morning. Looking for a high today in the upper 80s. Sunny skies. There is a chance of showers and thunderstorm activity. And I'll take a more complete look at Central Oregon weather in just a moment. Also have Leanne Rimes, Kenny Chesney, Brooks and Dunn, and more coming up. But first, it's time for the Pacific Northwest Ag Report.
1: On the PNW Ag Network, I'm Glenn Vaughan. On Monday, Oregon Governor Tina Kotek declared drought emergencies in Curry and Union counties, bringing the total to 21 of the state's 36 counties now under drought status. State officials say both counties are experiencing moderate to extreme drought, with conditions expected to continue through the summer. Now, the declaration directs state agencies to coordinate assistance for affected communities. Officials warn drought will strain farms and ranches, reduce water supplies, harm fish, wildlife habitat, shorten the growing season, and increase the risk of wildfires. For details about this week's declaration, check out pnwag.net. While Wednesday is expected to be a hot day for many locations across the PNW, the temperatures have been climbing steadily for the past couple of days, which has had an impact on the spring wheat crop across the region. USDA meteorologist Brad Rippey says the entire crop is headed out in Washington, while that number is at 95% in Idaho. And when it comes to the condition of the spring wheat crop,
2: 58% good to excellent. That's up marginally from last week's 57%. 10% very poor to poor. That is also up from last week's 7%. And we're sitting fairly similar to where we were this time a year ago when the crop was 54% good to excellent, 13% very poor to poor. We do have some double-digit very poor to poor numbers coming in from Washington State this week, 17%. Also from Montana at 14% and Idaho at 10%.
1: Meanwhile, 65% of Idaho's crop and 56% of Washington's spring wheat crop is considered good to excellent. And you know, with hot temperatures in the forecast this week into next, Rippey said he will keep a close eye on those quality numbers. Remember, for the latest news impacting our area forests, as well as the timber industry, check out pnwag.net, click on our Forest and Timber tab, and remember to check back often for the latest farm updates. 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
0: Now, I'm not crazy about the choices they made for the performances at the final for the World Cup, but I'll tell you about it in a few minutes, just so you know. As far as weather goes, chance of showers and thunderstorms today and tonight. Otherwise, sunny today with a high of 89. Low tonight will be about 57. Sunny tomorrow with a high of 85. We'll be around 88 and sunny on Friday. More weather anytime at mycentraloregon.com.

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0: Yeah, Brooks and Dunn, little boot scootin' boogie. Country's greatest hits, 95.7 The Ranch. Dave Clemens with you. And I don't know, I feel like they should have some country acts at the World Cup this year since, you know, the United States of America is hosting a bunch of these games. Turns out the World Cup final will feature performances by Madonna, Shakira, BTS, and Justin Bieber. And I have more bad news. It's also going to feature soccer. Bill Baker has What's Trending coming up next. And more Country's Greatest Hits on the way on 95.7 The Ranch.
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5: Here's what we're doing. Every Wednesday for the summer months during the morning show, we're giving away $25 gift certificates for the Vegetable Man Produce. They're on Southeast 3rd, across from Fred Meyer, and at Northwest Crossing Saturday Farmers Market. 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
6: Good morning. The latest Consumer Price Index shows prices are up 3.5% compared to a year ago. Economist Diane Swonk says Americans are shifting their spending.
7: I talk to a lot of retailers. 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
6: The American Red Cross declaring an emergency blood shortage as the supply fell nearly 25% last month. 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The days of springing forward and falling back may be numbered. The House voted to make daylight savings time permanent. The bill would end the twice-a-year clock change requirement and give way to later sunsets we see from March to November. The bill now goes to the Senate for approval. Another warm day in Central Oregon with a high near 90 and thundershowers expected this afternoon.
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Hey there, 7 o'clock. Good morning. Dave Clemens here with another hour of Real Country on Country's Greatest Hits, 95.7 The Ranch. Let's start this hour with Toby. Gotta love Toby.

0: Anybody know when Dolly Parton's birthday is? Oh, that was Phil Vassar, Just Another Day in Paradise. Country's Greatest Hits, 95.7 The Ranch. Dave Clemens here, high today in the upper 80s. Sunny skies, chance of showers and thunderstorms today. And a more complete look at Central Oregon weather coming up. But Dolly Parton's musical is going to officially open on Broadway on her 81st birthday. Oh, it's in January. In January. It'll be her 81st birthday. They'll open up a musical on Broadway. Boy, that'll be awesome. It's going to include a mix of her hits and new songs that she's written just for this show. So if you're a Dolly fan, that's something to look forward to. January, 81st birthday. I can't believe Dolly Parton's 80? Wow. I mean, I know she's had some work and stuff, but I'm not even talking about that. I'm just talking about her energy and vibrancy and all that stuff. More of Country's Greatest Hits coming up. Merle Haggard coming up. Also, Tim McGraw, Zach Topp, and more.
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7: Central Oregon weather.
0: All right, coming up, some of the ugliest cars ever made. Right now, the weather, a chance of showers and thunderstorms, not just today, but tonight as well. Otherwise, sunny today with a high of 89, partly cloudy tonight with a low of 57. But tomorrow, we wake to sunny skies. Sunny tomorrow with a high of 85 and sunny with a high of 88 on Friday. For more weather all the way through the weekend, go to mycentraloregon.com.

Tim McGraw, where the green grass grows, country's greatest hits, 95.7 The Ranch. Dave Clemens here, and we're looking for a high of 89 today. Sunny skies with a chance of showers and thunderstorms. Coming up, we're going to check in with Bill Baker, find out what's trending.

0: this morning. But first, I saw this thing online. They're talking about the ugliest cars ever made. So I thought that'd be a good topic for this show and for my post this morning. If you find me, Dave Clemens, on Facebook and Instagram, and I should get an account on Farmers Only. If you find me on social media, my questions today, one of them is, what is the ugliest car ever made? What they've been saying online so far, the Tesla Cybertruck. I got to be honest, it is pretty ugly. And I'm not an Elon Musk hater. I don't just hate people because the media tells me to. And I don't know enough about them to decide if I like them or not. But the Cybertruck is ugly. It looks exactly like something I would have drawn when I was in second grade. The Toyota Prius. The Nissan Cube. I got to look that one up. I don't know. Some of the ugly cars I like. Do you remember the Thing? I think it was made by Volkswagen. I think. I'm not 100% sure on that. But the Thing. Then you got the Gremlin, the Pacer. Some of those cars are pretty ugly, but I wouldn't say they're the ugliest cars ever made because I think they're kind of cool.
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1: 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Nobody Brian Martin.
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6: Good news. The Northwest does not have a city with the most bedbugs. We've got the, what, top five, I believe, coming up of cities with the most bedbugs. Bedbugs freak me out. I've never seen a bedbug, but I that doesn't sound good to me.
7: Good morning. Redmond's police chief is asking for a full fireworks ban on future 4th of July's after several fires broke out during the holiday weekend that left three homes destroyed. And throughout Canada right now, there are more than 800 wildfires burning, all that smoke provoking air quality alerts from the Great Lakes to New York and New England. Supreme Court justices pleading for more security funding after an alarming rise in threats. Not only are they requesting more police, but more for cybersecurity, where there were 200 million attempted hacks against the Supreme Court in the past year. And they say that's expected to double this year. World Cup soccer down to three teams. England and Argentina face off in Atlanta today to see who plays Spain in the World Cup final. As we have partly sunny skies today, but very warm or high near 90, we could get some thunder showers this afternoon. Our daytime highs continue to push 90 through the weekend. More on the latest news, weather, road conditions at MyCentralOregon.com.
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0: Sarah Evans, Born to Fly. Country's Greatest Hits, 95.7 The Ranch. Dave Clemens with you. And it turns out Chicago is once again the nation's city with the highest rate of bed bug infestations. That's so gross. Have you ever seen, like, where they flip a mattress and there's the bed bugs under there? I've never seen that in person. I've only seen it on TV. I would freak out. I'm thinking that maybe we're too dry for bed bugs here or something. I don't know. But Los Angeles is second. So it goes Chicago, L.A., Detroit, Cleveland, and Indianapolis for the most bed bugs. Oof. No, thank you. I guess they just get in your suitcase and then you just take them to the next hotel you're going to or home.
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5: All right, coming up, Sunny Hostin, is that how you say her name? She's on The View, I guess. She pulled one of those do-you-know-who-I-am things. I'll tell you about that in a few minutes. As far as weather goes, high today's going to be 89, sunny skies. We do have a chance of showers and thunderstorms both today and tonight. Tonight, the overnight low will be about 57, but tomorrow, sunny with a high of 85 and more weather at MyCentralOregon.com.
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1: You know what? He'll tell you what day it is, because every day's something.
0: And you

Mary Chapin Carpenter, down at the Twist and Shout. Country's greatest hits, 95.7 The Ranch. Good morning, Dave Clemens here, looking for a high today of 89. Sunny skies, chance of showers and thunderstorms. And I don't watch The View at all. That's the one with Whoopi on it, right? There's also someone on there named Sunny Hostin or Hostin. Not sure how to say Sunny's name, but she pulled a Do You Know Who I Am when her son got in trouble or something for trespassing or something.

0: I tell you, I'd never do that. The do you know who I am? I don't do that because if they know who I am, the cops, I'm guaranteed to get a ticket or a beating or something. So I would never do that. But it's so embarrassing when you see celebrities do that. Do you know who I am? Yeah, okay. So you're famous, big deal.
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1: Don't miss some of the fastest horses in the Northwest battling it out right here in Central Oregon. 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
3: Good morning. Oregon State Police asking for witnesses after a three-vehicle crash last Friday afternoon on Highway 20, 2 miles west of Brothers. The crash shut down traffic for about 5 hours. Anyone with info asked to call OSP's Northern Command Center. Redmond's police chief asking for a full fireworks ban on future 4th of July's after several fires broke out during the holiday weekend that left three homes destroyed. Currently, Bend and Sisters have fireworks ban on the 4th, but not in Redmond. The latest consumer price index shows prices are up 3.5% compared to a year ago. Some economists say Americans are shifting their spending. And the days of springing forward and falling back may be numbered. The House voted to make daylight savings time permanent. The bill would end the twice-a-year clock change. Now goes on to the Senate for approval. Partly sunny and very warm today, our high near 90. We could get some thunder showers this afternoon, with our daytime highs continuing to push 90 through the weekend. With more at MyCentralOregon.com. I'm Bill Baker, and now more of country's greatest hits on 95.7 The Ranch.

Yeah, 8 o'clock. Good morning. Dave Clemens here with another hour of Real Country on Country's Greatest Hits, 95.7 The Ranch. We're going to start this hour with Keith Urban.

0: Alan Jackson, Living on Love, country's greatest hits. 95.7 The Ranch, Dave Clemens with you. Looking for a high today in the upper 80s. Sunny skies today. And a chance of showers and thunderstorms at some point, both today and tonight. The chance rises as the day goes on. Did you see this thing? Do you like Ella Langley? She's got that Choosin' Texas song. I guess Thomas Rhett and Niall Horan performed a cover of her song, Choosin' Texas, in Nashville, because people are loving Ella Langley right now. Matter of fact, her hit is number one on the Billboard Hot 100 for a 13th week. That's a long time to have the same song be number one. So congratulations to Ella. I've got more of country's greatest hits coming up on 95.7 The Ranch, and we'll take a look at Central Oregon weather, too.
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5: Central Oregon weather.
0: All right, coming up, the experts are going to tell us how to make your vacation better by doing these things right before you leave. High today is going to be 89 with sunny skies and a chance of showers and thunderstorms. Low tonight, 57. Sunny tomorrow with a high in the mid-80s and sunny again on Friday with a high of 88. Now, for more weather anytime, including live local radar and an extended forecast, go to mycentraloregon.com.

0: We got Bill Baker standing by, so we'll do this kind of quick. Dave Clemens with you on Country's Greatest Hits, 95.7 The Ranch. Sunny today with a high of 89. Chance of showers and thunderstorms as the day rolls on. And they say you can make your vacation better by doing these things right before you leave for vacation. First, clean. So you're coming home to a clean house. Two, double check all your reservations, right? Charge your devices and make a list of the stuff you need to do when you get back. That way you feel like you're all in control while you're on your vacation. You're not like stressing about getting back home. You can just enjoy the vacation. That's what the experts say. We've got more Country's Greatest Hits coming up on 95.7 The Ranch. Gentleman George Strait's up next.
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0: Hey, coming up in just a little bit, we'll tell you what today is. Plus, I got George Strait, Sammy Kershaw, Josh Ross, and more coming up. But first, let's check in with Bill Baker. He has what's trending for us this morning.
5: Good morning. The latest Consumer Price Index shows prices are up 3.5% compared to a year ago. Economist Diane Swonk says Americans are shifting their spending.
6: I talk to a lot of retailers. Even the big box discounters are seeing they're losing out on the discretionary spend. And

0: and even people cutting back on their food purchases in order to make ends meet.
1: The American Red Cross declaring an emergency blood shortage as the supply fell nearly 25% last month. 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The days of springing forward and falling back may be numbered. The House voted to make daylight savings time permanent. The bill would end the twice-a-year clock change requirement and give way to later sunsets we see from March to November. The bill now goes to the Senate for approval. Another warm day in Central Oregon with a high near 90 and thundershowers expected this afternoon.
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0: Yeah, that Josh Ross, Hate How You Look on Country's Greatest Hits. 95.7 The Ranch, Dave Clemens with you, and it's time now to find out what today is. Today is Wednesday, July 15th, 2026. Looking for a high today of 89 with sunny skies. Chance of showers and thunderstorms today. Today is World Youth Skills Day. Okay. I don't know what you do with that. National Hot Dog Day. I know what you do with that. It's also National Gummy Worm Day, Orange Chicken Day, National Tapioca Pudding Day, Celebration of the Horse Day, National Pet Fire Safety Day, Developmental Disability Professionals Day. Shout out to those folks. National Give Something Away Day. It's also Social Media Giving Day and National Be a Dork Day. And now you know. That's what today is. 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
0: All right, coming up, are Crayola colors more special than other colors? A little nostalgia going on there. I'll tell you why we're thinking about that this morning in just a little bit. As far as weather goes, high today is going to be 89 with sunny skies and a chance of showers and thunderstorms today and tonight. Tonight, the overnight low is going to be 57. And then sunny tomorrow with a high of 85 and sunny with a high of 88 on Friday.
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0: Hey, Paramutual Horse Racing starts today, goes through Saturday. How'd you like to win a couple tickets right now? Two tickets for Crooked River Roundup's Paramutual Horse Racing. You can witness some of the fastest horses and best jockeys in the Northwest, the largest daily attendance of any track in Oregon. Happening in Prineville, be my fifth caller right now at 541-323-0957. That's 541-323-0957. Fifth caller wins. Tickets for Crooked River Roundup Paramutual Horse Racing starts today, goes through Saturday.

0: Randy Travis, forever and ever, amen. Country's greatest hits, 95.7 The Ranch. Dave Clemens with you. And we've got more music on the way, of course, in just a moment. Also, we'll check in with Bill Baker, find out what's trending. But first, Slate Auto Trucks, they're going to now be available in Crayola colors. So that's exciting news if you like the Crayola colors more than regular colors. 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
9: Good morning. Oregon State Police asking for witnesses after a three-vehicle crash last Friday afternoon on Highway 20, 2 miles west of Brothers. The crash shut down traffic for about 5 hours. Anyone with info asked to call OSP's Northern Command Center. Redmond's police chief asking for a full fireworks ban on future 4th of July's after several fires broke out during the holiday weekend that left 3 homes destroyed. Currently, Bend and Sisters have fireworks banned on the 4th, but not in Redmond. The latest consumer price index shows prices are up 3.5% compared to a year ago. Some economists say Americans are shifting their spending. And the days of springing forward and falling back may be numbered. The House voted to make daylight savings time permanent. The bill would end the twice-a-year clock change. Now goes on to the Senate for approval. Partly sunny and very warm today, our high near 90. We could get some thunder showers this afternoon, with our daytime highs continuing to push 90 through the weekend. With more at MyCentralOregon.com.
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Hey there, 9 o'clock. Good morning. Dave Clemens here with another hour of Real Country on Country's Greatest Hits, 95.7 The Ranch. We're starting this hour with Tim McGraw and Don't Take the Girl.

0: Tim McGraw. No, Taylor Swift. Tim McGraw before that. And then Taylor Swift singing about Tim McGraw. Now we need a Tim McGraw song singing about Taylor Swift. You know, just to complete the circle. Dave Clemens with your country's greatest hits, 95.7 The Ranch. Good morning. Looking for a high today of about 89 with sunny skies. We've got a chance of showers and thunderstorms today and tonight. And a more complete look at Central Oregon weather coming up in just a moment. But first, if you're a Dolly Parton fan, this is exciting. Dolly Parton's musical will officially open on Broadway on her 81st birthday, which her birthday is in January. It's going to include a mix of her hits and some new songs that she's written just for this Broadway play. So there you go. Broadway show. I don't know if I should say it's a play. I don't know what it is, to be honest, but I didn't know she was 81. She looks amazing for 80, right? I know. She's had a little bit of work done, it looks like, in her face and stuff. But just her energy and everything else, holy smokes, I hope I'm that awesome at 80. I've got more country's greatest hits coming up. George Strait, Johnny Cash, Faith Hill, and more next on 95.7 The Ranch.
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0: All right, I got today's sports update coming up in just a few minutes. Right now, a look at weather. Sunny today with a high in the upper 80s. Low tonight in the mid 50s. We do have a chance of showers and thunderstorms today and tonight. And then tomorrow, sunny with a high of 85 and sunny with a high of 88 on Friday. And for more weather anytime, go to mycentraloregon.com. 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

0: Change My Mind. Faith Hill before that. Country's Greatest Hits, 95.7 The Ranch. Dave Clemens with you, and it's time now for our sports reports. England and Argentina meet today in Atlanta for a spot in Sunday's World Cup final. See, Argentina's never lost a World Cup semifinal, going 5-for-5. England's only title came back in 1966. Meanwhile, in baseball, the American League beat the National League 4-0 in the All-Star game yesterday. And our favorite teams get back to work, I think, on Friday. I think Friday both the Mariners and the A's play, not each other. Not sure when the Giants play, but it's after that. But there you go. That's a little sports report, if you will. Up next, we check in with Bill Baker, find out what's trending this morning, and then I got Restless Heart coming up on Country's Greatest Hits, 95.7 The Ranch.
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0: Coming up in just a little bit, we're going to talk about bed bugs. Right now, we're going to check in with Bill Baker.
7: Good morning. The latest Consumer Price Index shows prices are up 3.5% compared to a year ago. Economist Diane Swonk says Americans are shifting their spending.
8: I talk to a lot of retailers. Even the big box discounters are seeing they're losing out on the discretionary spend and even people cutting back on their food purchases in order to make ends meet.
7: The American Red Cross declaring an emergency blood shortage as the supply fell nearly 25% last month. 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The days of springing forward and falling back may be numbered. The House voted to make daylight savings time permanent. The bill would end the twice-a-year clock change requirement and give way to later sunsets we see from March to November. The bill now goes to the Senate for approval. Another warm day in Central Oregon with a high near 90 and thundershowers expected this afternoon. I'm Bill Baker, and now more of Country's Greatest Hits on 95.7 The Ranch.

0: doesn't matter. It's 5 o'clock somewhere.
1: It's always on 5 in Margaritaville, come to think of it.
0: Yeah, I heard that.
1: You've been there, haven't you?
0: Yes, sir.
1: I've seen your boat there.

0: Garth Brooks ain't going down till the sun comes up. Country's greatest hits, 95.7 The Ranch. Dave Clemens with you. Good morning. High today is going to be 89. Chance of showers and thunderstorms, otherwise sunny today. A couple of things to talk about this morning. First, I promised to tell you about the bed bugs. What city is the worst for bed bugs? They say Chicago is once again the nation's city with the highest rate of bed bug infestations. Los Angeles is second. Detroit, Cleveland, Indianapolis, they ran out the top five. But the big story yesterday, I thought, and I'm not really hearing a whole lot of people talking about this, the House voted to make daylight savings time permanent, ending the twice-yearly clock switch. Now, we tried this back in 1974, you know, and then repealed it within the year, because parents were freaking out because their kids were waiting for their school buses in the dark. So we'll see if it sticks this time. It still needs to go through the Senate, but it looks like they're going to get rid of the time change thing, which we already voted on that here in Oregon. But of course, since California didn't do it, we didn't want to do it because then we'd be on different times. More Country's Greatest Hits coming up. 95.7 The Ranch. Merle Haggard is next.
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0: So tomorrow, about 9:35, I talk to Dan Denning. I do that every Thursday. He's the water conservation

0: 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He gives us the water-wise tip of the week.
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0: High today, 89. Sunny skies. Chance of showers and thunderstorms. Those continue tonight. Overnight low tonight will be about 57. Sunny and 85 tomorrow. 95.

0: Sam Tillis with Maybe It Was Memphis. Country's greatest hits, 95.7 The Ranch. Dave Clemens here. And I'll be back again this afternoon from 3 to 7 for the ride home. In the meantime, I'm going to kick off 30 minutes of real country in just a few minutes here. Also, we're going to check in with Bill Baker to find out what's trending this morning. And I'm already working on some stuff for tomorrow morning's show, 6 to 10. We'll be talking about the states that tip the best and tip the worst. And I want to know, what do you think of our tip culture? Some people say, yeah, this is not good. Not a good way to do it. Other people like it. I don't know. Also, tomorrow we got a new crime blog, bad guys being bad or just being dumb. We've got more Crooked River Roundup paramutual horse racing tickets to give away. Dan Denning will be here. He is the water conservation manager for the city of Bend. He'll have your WaterWise tip of the week. And we'll also have today's furry friend tomorrow from Brightside Animal Center, as they'll bring in an adoptable pet. Plus, we'll have lots of country's greatest hits. And, of course, we'll be checking in with Bill Baker twice an hour to find out what's trending. I'll see you later today. Enjoy your day. High today is going to be about 89 with sunny skies. There is a chance of showers and thunderstorms later, so keep that in mind.
1: There's that pile of stuff again. 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
2: Good morning. Redmond's police chief is asking for a full fireworks ban on future 4th of July's after several fires broke out during the holiday weekend that left 3 homes destroyed. And throughout Canada right now, there are more than 800 wildfires burning, all that smoke provoking air quality alerts from the Great Lakes to New York and New England. Supreme Court justices pleading for more security funding after an alarming rise in threats. Not only are they requesting more police, but more for cybersecurity, where there were 200 million attempted hacks against the Supreme Court in the past year. They say that's expected to double this year. World Cup soccer down to 3 teams. England and Argentina face off in Atlanta today to see who plays Spain in the World Cup final. As we have partly sunny skies today, but very warm or high near 90, we could get some thunder showers this afternoon. Our daytime highs continue to push 90 through the weekend. More on the latest news, weather, road conditions at MyCentralOregon.com.
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3: 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Got a chance of showers and thunderstorms continuing tonight. Partly cloudy skies. Lows going to be in the mid-50s. Sunny tomorrow with a high in the mid-80s. And then sunny with a high of 88 on Friday. And you get more weather anytime at MyCentralOregon.com. 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
3: Crews are placing and checking nearly 20,000 traps statewide this summer to detect any remaining moths. The green triangular traps use a scent to attract male moths and help confirm whether treatments were successful. Officials ask residents not to disturb the traps, especially in the treatment area southeast of Renton, where monitoring will continue for the next 3 years. WSDA also reminds travelers to inspect outdoor items like patio furniture, trailers, firewood, and lawn equipment before bringing them from states where spongy moth is established, helping prevent the destructive pest from spreading into Washington. For more, visit pnwag.net. I'm Heather Roberts on the PNW Ag Network.
2: May was a bit of a challenge for U.S. beef producers, thanks primarily to beef plant suspensions in China. U.S. Meat Export Federation President and CEO Dan Hallstrom.
4: While we have a lot of the beef plants relisted in the China cipher system, we still do not have total access because a lot of plants have been suspended. So this represents about $2 billion in sales potentially. That was our peak in 2022. Until we can get some of these issues resolved on the beef side, we will continue to lack that demand.
2: Hallstrom says despite those challenges, overall export numbers were pretty strong in May.
4: Volumes were pretty good considering our supply situation, down 5% on volume and up 2% on value at over $818 million in the month of May. I think this is a testament to the fact that our global customers, despite higher prices, continue to pay for our quality. The value per head of exports, $468 a head. This is the largest value return in 4 years since 2022.
2: Once again, the USMEF's Dan Hallstrom. This is the PNW Ag Network.
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2: 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Low tonight's going to be 57 with partly cloudy skies, and that chance of showers and thunderstorms continues tonight. Then sunny tomorrow with a high of 85 and sunny with a high of 88 on Friday. For more weather anytime, go to MyCentralOregon.com and make us your homepage today.

Turn it up some. All right, boys. This is her favorite song. 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She might get up and dance again.

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8: 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Got a chance of showers and thunderstorms continuing tonight. Partly cloudy skies. Low is going to be 57. High in the mid-80s tomorrow with sunny skies and sunny with a high of 88 on Friday. And you get more weather anytime, including live local radar and an extended forecast at MyCentralOregon.com.

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1: There's that pile of stuff again. The random pile of, well, who knows at this point, slowly encroaching on the rest of the house. Or at Lazy Boy, the warehouse. 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

day, Potts Farm was a place to go. 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
5: 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Got a chance of showers and thunderstorms continuing tonight. Partly cloudy skies. Low's going to be in the mid-50s. Sunny tomorrow with a high in the mid-80s. And then sunny with a high of 88 on Friday. And you get more weather anytime at MyCentralOregon.com. 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
11: 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Got a chance of showers and thunderstorms continuing tonight. Partly cloudy skies. Lows going to be in the mid-50s. Sunny tomorrow with a high in the mid-80s. And then sunny with a high of 88 on Friday. And you can get more weather anytime at MyCentralOregon.com. 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
5: 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Low tonight's going to be 57 with partly cloudy skies, and that chance of showers and thunderstorms continues tonight. Then sunny tomorrow with a high of 85 and sunny with a high of 88 on Friday. For more weather anytime, go to mycentraloregon.com and make us your homepage today.
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country hits back to back and in a row on the new 95.7 The Ranch.

wigwam. I'll be beating on my tom-tom, pull out the pipe and smoke you some. Hey, and pass it around, 'cause I'm an Indian outlaw, half Cherokee and Choctaw. My baby, she's a Chippewa.

0: 24/7 The Ranch. 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Our name says a lot about our specialty. 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
7: 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Got a chance of showers and thunderstorms continuing tonight. Partly cloudy skies. Low's going to be 57. High in the mid-80s tomorrow with sunny skies and sunny with a high of 88 on Friday. And you can get more weather anytime, including live local radar and an extended forecast at MyCentralOregon.com.

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1: On the PNW Ag Network, I'm Glenn Vogg, and farm safety is a priority for managers and workers, regardless of state or commodity. The loss of an Idaho dairy farmer last year to sudden cardiac event was a sobering reminder for the Dairy West community how quickly medical emergencies can happen miles, if not hours, away from a hospital. Because of that, Dairy West has undertaken an effort to provide farms across Idaho, Oregon, Washington, and Utah with a defibrillator. Bryce Chambers, Director of Industry Relations at Dairy West, says, unfortunately, in rural areas, help is not always as quick to arrive as needed.
2: I'm not trying to be critical of the volunteers because they're right in the word, they're a volunteer. But sometimes in the rural areas and the rural proximities, EMS dispatch times are extremely challenging. The title slide to where I presented this to our board was 34 minutes dispatch time to a farm that actually experienced a sudden cardiac arrest event.
1: Chambers noted it will take some time to get defibrillators to all interested farms across the four states, but he said they're in it for the long term.
2: We're not going to just be a flash in the pan here. Looking at some of the industry challenges that face us, unfortunately, last year there was an event that took place with a confined space issue in Colorado. Those are things that are top of mind with some resources. And as technology advances, some of these tools that can be utilized on farms that can really make a difference in life saving are things that we're looking at as next steps. So the defibrillator was the launch of this program on really gearing towards workforce development and highlighting not just to the processor, but also to the end consumer. The dairy farms really are taking care of their workforce.
1: Now you can learn more about Dairy West's efforts by listening to our podcast with Chambers. We'll have it online for you, pnwag.net. May was a bit of a challenge for U.S. beef producers, thanks primarily to beef plant suspensions in China. U.S. Meat Export Federation President and CEO Dan Hallstrom.
3: While we have a lot of the beef plants relisted in the China CIFER system, we still do not have total access because a lot of plants have been suspended. So this represents about $2 billion in sales potentially. That was our peak in 2022. Until we can get some of these issues resolved on the beef side, we will continue to lack that demand.
1: Hallstrom says despite those challenges, overall export numbers were strong in May.
3: Volumes were pretty good considering our supply situation, down 5% on volume and up 2% on value at over $818 million in the month of May. I think this is a testament to the fact that our global customers, despite higher prices, continue to pay for our quality. The value per head of exports, $468 a head. This is the largest value return in 4 years since 2022.
1: Once again, the USMEF's Dan Hallstrom. 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
4: 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Yeah, upcoming events and updates are posted on their Instagram pages. 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
1: 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Got a chance of showers and thunderstorms continuing tonight. Partly cloudy skies. Lows going to be in the mid-50s. Sunny tomorrow with a high in the mid-80s. And then sunny with a high of 88 on Friday. And you can get more weather anytime at MyCentralOregon.com. 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
3: 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That means you'll hear only real, authentic country favorites. From Garth Brooks to George Strait. From Luke Combs to Kenny Chesney. Yep, country music the way God intended it to be. So set a button and tell a friend about us. 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
9: 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Low tonight's going to be 57 with partly cloudy skies, and that chance of showers and thunderstorms continues tonight. Then sunny tomorrow with a high of 85 and sunny with a high of 88 on Friday. For more weather anytime, go to mycentraloregon.com and make us your homepage today. 95.

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3: 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Lone Star. 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
5: 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Got a chance of showers and thunderstorms continuing tonight. Partly cloudy skies. Low's going to be 57. High in the mid-80s tomorrow with sunny skies and sunny with a high of 88 on Friday. And you can get more weather anytime, including live local radar and an extended forecast at MyCentralOregon.com.

Yeah, here we go, 3 o'clock. Good afternoon. Dave Clemens checking in once again with another hour of Real Country on Country's Greatest Hits, 95.7 The Ranch. Here comes Faith Hill.

Keith, of course. I miss that guy sometimes still. Dave Clemens with you on Country's Greatest Hits, 95.7 The Ranch. Right now we're in the middle of 30 minutes of real country. Coming up in about 12 minutes, I'll tell you what today is. In the meantime, it's Garth Brooks on The Ranch.

0: Jason Aldean and Don't Tell on Me. Dave Clemens with you on Country's Greatest Hits, 95.7 The Ranch. Time now to find out what today is. Today, of course, is Wednesday, July 15th, 2026, National Hot Dog Day. This should be like a bigger holiday. Like, we should get the day off. It's also National Gummy Worm Day. I used to make this thing for my daughter. I'd take like chocolate pudding and you'd buy like a pie crust, the Oreo pie crust, and you just crash it all up so it's like dirt. And then you'd take some gummy worms, you put all that in a plastic cup or something, and it's a yummy treat that looks like you're eating dirt and worms. I haven't had that in a long time. Orange Chicken Day, National Tapioca Pudding Day, Celebration of the Horse Day, National Pet Fire Safety Day, Developmental Disability Professionals Day. Shout out to them. National Give Something Away Day. It's also Social Media Giving Day and National Be a Dork Day, which I celebrate every day. And that is what today is. Up next, we'll take a look at Central Oregon weather. We got Vince Gill on the way.
1: There's that pile of stuff again. 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Slowly encroaching on the rest of the house. 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
1: Once upon a time, there was this little kid from Jalisco, Mexico, who knew early on he was meant to be a chef. From the time he was 14, he worked in restaurants. First, he learned to prepare great Mexican food. Then, over the years, he mastered American, then Chinese, then Thai, and finally Italian.

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5: 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Got a chance of showers and thunderstorms continuing tonight. Partly cloudy skies. Lows going to be in the mid-50s. Sunny tomorrow with a high in the mid-80s. And then sunny with a high of 88 on Friday. And you get more weather anytime at MyCentralOregon.com. 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

0: Tracy Byrd. Who did that first? Johnny Paycheck, right? Johnny Paycheck did that song. How you doing? Good afternoon. Dave Clemens here for the ride home. And I've got more music on the way, of course. We've got Johnny Cash, Travis Tritt, Kenny Chesney all coming up. But first, right now, it's time for the Pacific Northwest Ag Report.
1: On the PNW Ag Network, I'm Glenn Vaughn. And despite USDA's lower forecast in U.S. wheat production, a 14% month-over-month production decline, World Ag Outlook Board Chairman Mark Jackanowski says adjustments to the national wheat balance sheet were minimal.
2: With a little bit tighter ending stocks, that carries into the new crop year. So 14 million bushel reduction in carry.

0: in stocks for the new crop. We didn't make any change to our season average price forecast this month for the new crop year, holding that steady at $6 per bushel.
1: He noted the U.S. wheat production forecast this month, along with the lower projections for Canadian wheat, led to a forecast this month of less world wheat produced. And Jackanowski noted that decrease offset
0: increased production forecasts for Russia and Ukraine, where we've seen very favorable growing conditions across the Black Sea region. We're looking at record yields in both Russia and Ukraine.
1: Once again, the USDA's Mark Jackanowski. As wildfires and extreme summer weather become more common, officials with the Oregon Department of Agriculture say it's important to include animals in your disaster plans.
2: Whether you have pets, livestock, or care for shelter animals, ODA said planning ahead can save lives. 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After a disaster, check your property for hazards, monitor animals for signs of stress or injury, and contact local shelters if any pets are missing. For additional tips from ODA, PNWAg.net. 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

0: Kenny Chesney, and There Goes My Life. Country's greatest hits, 95.7 The Ranch. Dave Clemens with you for the ride home. And Ella Langley, do you like her? She is so hot right now. Thomas Rhett and Niall Horan performed a cover of her hit Choosing Texas in Nashville recently. Everybody's talking about it. In related news, her number one hit, which is Choosing Texas, has been number one on the Billboard Hot 100 for 13 weeks now. That's pretty darn good. I've got more Country's Greatest Hits coming up on 95.7 The Ranch after this.
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0: Once upon a time, there was this little kid from Jalisco, Mexico, who knew early on he was meant to be a chef. From the time he was 14, he worked in restaurants. First, he learned to prepare great Mexican food. Then, over the years, he mastered American, then Chinese, then Thai, and finally Italian. 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
4: 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Low tonight's going to be 57 with partly cloudy skies, and that chance of showers and thunderstorms continues tonight. Then sunny tomorrow with a high of 85 and sunny with a high of 88 on Friday. For more weather anytime, go to MyCentralOregon.com and make us your homepage today. 95.

there, 4 o'clock. Good afternoon. Dave Clemens here with another hour of Real Country on Country's Greatest Hits, 95.7 The Ranch. We're going to start this hour with Billy Currington.

Wynonna, No One Else on Earth, Country's Greatest Hits, 95.7 The Ranch. Dave Clements here in the middle of 30 minutes of real country. It doesn't look like there's any country artists for the World Cup Final entertainment. Tell you who is going to be performing at the World Cup Final in about 12 minutes. Right now, though, it's Johnny Lee on The Ranch.

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0: George Strait with Write This Down, Country's Greatest Hits, 95.7 The Ranch. Dave Clemens with you for the ride home, and the World Cup final will feature performances by Madonna, Shakira, BTS, and Justin Bieber. No country acts. And I have more bad news. It's also going to feature soccer.
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4: 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Got a chance of showers and thunderstorms continuing tonight. Partly cloudy skies. Low's going to be 57. High in the mid-80s tomorrow with sunny skies and sunny with a high of 88 on Friday. And you can get more weather anytime, including live local radar and an extended forecast at MyCentralOregon.com.

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having Suds in the Bucket. Country's greatest hits, 95.7 The Ranch. Dave Clemens with The Ride Home. Coming up in just a few minutes, I'm going to tell you how you can win free golf tomorrow morning from 95.7 The Ranch. In the meantime, Kenny Chesney and Carry On.

0: Toby Keith on Country's Greatest Hits, 95.7 The Ranch. Dave Clemens with you for the ride home, and I'm doing mornings now, filling in for a bit, and love for you to join me from 6 to 10 each morning. 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Up next, a look at Central Oregon weather. We kick off 30 minutes of Real Country after this.
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3: 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Got a chance of showers and thunderstorms continuing tonight. Partly cloudy skies. Lows going to be in the mid-50s. Sunny tomorrow with a high in the mid-80s, and then sunny with a high of 88 on Friday. And you can get more weather anytime at MyCentralOregon.com. 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